0: Hey.
1: Hey, baby. What's up?
0: Nothing. Just leaving now.
1: You still gonna be at the club, right?
0: Of course. I just got a couple things to take care of first.
1: All right.
0: All right. 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Bye.

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We're gonna be too busy being in love, because this is the real thing. We found a groove. We move each other. We turn each other on. And this could last forever. All we need to do is give some kind of sign. Yes, love.

Leon. The Power Station. The Power Station. In Amsterdam. Word lid van Flashback Community. Voor 5 euro per maand. Ter attentie van de Sound Flashback. SNS-bank rekeningnummer NL 70 SNS B 8840 468803 NL 70 SNS B 8840 468803

0: This is especially for Radio De Leon. Yemawo Awodapa. That means happy birthday. Yemawo Awodapa.
1: And your name is?
0: Victoria.
1: The African name?
0: Melevi.
1: And I have another wonderful sister here. What is your name again?
2: My name is Gloria.
1: Your African name?
2: Nana Joahima.
1: Nana
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0: Mara mi sik ba fare mai bi da dem man. 107.9

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1: Dit is het nummer For Your Precious Love van Linda Jones. 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
0: Why don't you get yourself a piece of paper and a pencil to sit down and Lord have mercy decide to write. Knowing all the time that this letter that you write may not be a comfort to your loved one heart. 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
1: Let je op de tijd, 10 minuten voor de klok van 12. 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

0: 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Can the brother get a tip?
1: Oh, you want a tip, right?
0: Oh, yeah, come on.
1: Oh, yeah, okay. I'm gonna check this out. When there's girls around, make sure you got Altoid, all right? 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